0: in the Blue Ridge, WCGX, Galax, Hillsville, and Independence, The Cat. All the classic hits you know and love.
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0: is still up in the air.
1: A lawsuit over the construction of a massive data center in Louisa County has been partially dismissed. A federal judge granted part of Amazon's request to toss the lawsuit on July 10th. A homeowner living near the site has asked the court to stop the project, saying it has disrupted his quality of life and affected his business. The judge did allow the homeowner to continue his private nuisance claim and has scheduled an injunction hearing for next month. I'm Richard Stelling.
0: A post-game fireworks show at CarMax Park took an unexpected turn after sparks were sent towards fans in the stands. Officials say an investigation is underway after a fireworks malfunction followed a Richmond Flying Squirrels game Thursday night. According to 29 News, no serious injuries were reported. The Richmond Fire Department responded, and the fireworks contractor is now working to determine what went wrong. Six University of Virginia rowers are in Germany to compete in the World Rowing Under 23 Championship. All six competitors were part of the UVA Varsity 8 teams that competed in the 2026 NCAA Championship. The competition continues through Sunday. Wildlife experts in Virginia are celebrating a once-in-a-lifetime discovery. 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
2: For the first time in the state of Virginia, we had a leatherback sea turtle come up and lay a nest on one of our beaches.
3: Aaron Bates, a stranding response team rehabilitation manager at Virginia Aquarium, says the nest was discovered at Naval Air Station Oceana's Dam Neck Annex in Virginia Beach, where teams from NAS Oceana, the Virginia Aquarium, and other agencies work together to locate and protect the eggs.
2: We put a screen or a cage over it. It's a predator exclusion screen.
3: Leatherbacks, the world's largest sea turtles, typically nest on tropical and subtropical beaches, making this Virginia nesting event highly unusual.
0: I'm Rebecca Hughes.
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2: A Friday morning shooting hits two contract workers at a VDOT staging yard.
3: We're on Route 1. We have one confirmed DOA.
2: One man dead on scene in Chesterfield County and a wounded second man dying later in the hospital. State police are handling it. Sergeant Jessica Sheehan tells CBS 6.
4: They are employees of a contracting company that works for VDOT. At this time, it is believed to be a domestic-related incident. The shooter knew at least one of the victims.
2: Sergeant Sheehan says they have no suspects in custody and no victim names to announce as of Friday. Workers' comp rates are set to decline again in Virginia next year, and they're already the second lowest in the nation. Workers' comp pays for medical care and at least some lost wages when a worker's hurt on the job. Employers have to buy it. The base rate for most employers would fall 5.6% next year if the state corporation approves it. Google cuts water use plans at its planned data center in Virginia. Here's Rebecca Hughes.
5: Google's changing plans for a massive data center project in Botetourt County. The company now says the first of three proposed facilities will use air cooling technology rather than traditional water cooling, a move expected to reduce overall water demand. According to the Cardinal News, the announcement comes after months of questions from residents and environmental advocates concerning how much water the project could consume. Critics, however, say they still want answers about the long-term environmental and energy impacts before the project moves forward. I'm Rebecca Hughes.
2: It's a first for Virginia. A leatherback sea turtle laying eggs in the sand of Virginia Beach last Saturday night. That's the first recorded leatherback sea turtle nesting in the state. They're the largest living turtles in the world and grow up to 6 feet long with a weight close to 2,000 pounds. I'm Charlie O'Brien.
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2: Theft of SNAP food benefits is on the rise in Virginia. It leaves thousands of families struggling to put food on the table. Petersburg mother Cachet Collins tells CBS 6 a thief stole all $1,000 from her SNAP account July 1st.
3: That's a lot of benefits. And then with feeding five kids and a grandchild, times are hard right now. Food is definitely high. And expensive.
2: Her account shows several transactions with out-of-state retailers she says she didn't authorize. Social Services says there's no way to replace the stolen money. The state says it's working on stronger safeguards. Reports show State Senator Louise Lucas using $300,000 in campaign funds for her legal defense and to the law firm she hired after an FBI raid last year on her businesses in Portsmouth. The scope of its investigation is unclear, and Lucas does not face any charges linked to the FBI investigation. People in the Shenandoah Valley's Waynesboro worry about a plant's emissions. Katie Gray reports.
4: During a public hearing Thursday night, many people urged the Virginia Department of Environmental Quality to reject the proposed air permit for Northrop Grumman's new aerospace manufacturing facility, citing concerns about potential long-term health and environmental impacts. WHSV reports the facility could eventually employ hundreds of workers. The DEQ will now review public comments before making a final decision. I'm Katie Gray.
2: Virginia gas prices are going up again. AAA puts today's statewide average for regular at $3.99, up 9 cents from last week and up 24 cents over last month, but it's still 12 cents less than today's national average of $4.11. Bland County has the cheapest at $3.71, Northampton the highest at $4.17. I'm Charlie O'Brien.
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2: A Friday morning shooting hits two contract workers at a VDOT staging yard.
3: We're on Route 1. We have one confirmed DOA.
2: One man dead on scene in Chesterfield County and a wounded second man dying later in the hospital. State police are handling it. Sergeant Jessica Sheehan tells CBS 6.
4: They are employees of a contracting company that works for VDOT. At this time, it is believed to be a domestic-related incident. The shooter knew at least one of the victims.
2: Sergeant Sheehan says they have no suspects in custody and no victim names to announce as of Friday. Workers' comp rates are set to decline again in Virginia next year, and they're already the second lowest in the nation. Workers' comp pays for medical care and at least some lost wages when a worker's hurt on the job. Employers have to buy it. The base rate for most employers would fall 5.6% next year if the state corporation approves it. Google cuts water use plans at its planned data center in Virginia. Here's Rebecca Hughes.
5: Google's changing plans for a massive data center project in Botetourt County. The company now says the first of three proposed facilities will use air cooling technology rather than traditional water cooling, a move expected to reduce overall water demand. According to the Cardinal News, the announcement comes after months of questions from residents and environmental advocates concerning how much water the project could consume. Critics, however, say they still want answers about the long-term environmental and energy impacts before the project moves forward. I'm Rebecca Hughes.
2: It's a first for Virginia. A leatherback sea turtle laying eggs in the sand of Virginia Beach last Saturday night. That's the first recorded leatherback sea turtle nesting in the state. They're the largest living turtles in the world and grow up to 6 feet long with a weight close to 2,000 pounds. I'm Charlie O'Brien.
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3: Gloria Jean Key Chambers, age 74, of Woodlawn, Virginia,

0: passed away Monday in the Forsyth Medical Center. She survived her daughter and their spouses, Penny Isom, Gloria Pennington of Princeton, West Virginia, Tina Lowe and Bobby of Woodlawn, Virginia, Lena Lineberry and Michael of Sparta, son James Isom and spouse of her children, Larry Jr. Isom, 10 grandchildren, 8 great-grandchildren, sister Marianne, half-sister Michelle Hicks Smith, along with several nieces and nephews. Celebration of life again, Gloria Jean Key Chambers, age 74, of Woodlawn, Virginia, passed away Monday in the Forsyth Medical Center. Virginia Atheline Murphy, age 99, of Galax, Virginia, passed away Thursday at her home, survived by 3 daughters and sons-in-law, Sandra Walker and Ron Marion of Mount Airy, North Carolina, Lou Ann and Herbert Hash of Galax, Virginia, Frida and Rocky Bailey of Yorktown, Virginia, and sister Betty Lou Krause of Galax, Virginia. 4 grandchildren, 6 great-grandchildren, and 1 great-great-grandchild. Graveside services will be held Saturday at 2:00 in the Feltz Memorial Cemetery. There'll be no visitation at the funeral home. The deceased, again, Virginia Atheline Murphy, age 99, of Galax, Virginia, passed away Thursday at her home.
1: 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These things include church-like chapels, beautiful gathering and viewing rooms, and ample off-street parking. In your hour of greatest need, call them in Galax at 276-236-2442 or in Hillsville at 276-728-2041. Rain Sturtevant Funeral Home in Independence bring you the obituary column, a program of funeral announcements of the day.
0: Margaret Josephine Josie Dollar Hoosier, age 79, of Jefferson, North Carolina, passed away Monday at the Ash Memorial Hospital, survived by her sister Phyllis McNeil and husband Johnny of Lansing, North Carolina, several nieces, nephews, great-nieces and nephews, and great-great-nieces and nephews also survive. Funeral services will be held Saturday, July the 25th at 2 p.m. at the Beaver Creek Christian Church in West Jefferson. The family will receive friends from 1 till 2 prior to the service at the church. Private burial will be held at a later date in the Beaver Creek Christian Church Cemetery. In lieu of flowers, memorials may be made to the American Heart Association, P.O. Box 840692, Dallas, Texas 75284-0692, or the American Lung Association, P.O. 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Rain Sturtevant Funeral Home, serving the Hoosier family. The deceased again, Margaret Josephine Josie Dollar Hoosier, age 79, of Jefferson, North Carolina, passed away Monday, July 20th at the Ash Memorial Hospital.
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3: 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When's the last time you got away? Even Jesus in his busy schedule took time to get away and be alone with the Father. Psalm 46 verse 10 says, "Be still and know that I am God." It's time to put away the devices for a little bit, get away, go to the mountains, go to a quiet place, get alone with God. And watch what he does to restore your soul and get ready for the next season of ministry. 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
2: A Friday morning shooting hits two contract workers at a VDOT staging yard.
3: Responding Route 1, we have one confirmed DOA.
2: One man dead on scene in Chesterfield County and a wounded second man dying later in the hospital. State police are handling it. Sergeant Jessica Sheehan tells CBS 6.
4: They are employees of a contracting company that works for VDOT. At this time, it is believed to be a domestic-related incident. The shooter knew at least one of the victims.
2: Sergeant Sheehan says they have no suspects in custody and no victim names to announce as of Friday. Workers' comp rates are set to decline again in Virginia next year, and they're already the second lowest in the nation. Workers' comp pays for medical care and at least some lost wages when a worker's hurt on the job. Employers have to buy it. The base rate for most employers would fall 5.6% next year if the state corporation approves it. Google cuts water use plans at its planned data center in Virginia. Here's Rebecca Hughes.
5: Google's changing plans for a massive data center project in Botetourt County. The company now says the first of three proposed facilities will use air cooling technology rather than traditional water cooling, a move expected to reduce overall water demand. According to the Cardinal News, the announcement comes after months of questions from residents and environmental advocates concerning how much water the project could consume. Critics, however, say they still want answers about the long-term environmental and energy impacts before the project moves forward. I'm Rebecca Hughes.
2: It's a first for Virginia. A leatherback sea turtle laying eggs in the sand of Virginia Beach last Saturday night. That's the first recorded leatherback sea turtle nesting in the state. They're the largest living turtles in the world and grow up to 6 feet long with a weight close to 2,000 pounds. I'm Charlie O'Brien.
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2: Theft of SNAP food benefits is on the rise in Virginia. It leaves thousands of families struggling to put food on the table. Petersburg mother Cachet Collins tells CBS 6 a thief stole all $1,000 from her SNAP account July 1st.
3: That's a lot of benefits. And then with feeding five kids and a grandchild, times are hard right now. Food is definitely high. And expensive.
2: Her account shows several transactions with out-of-state retailers she says she didn't authorize. Social Services says there's no way to replace the stolen money. The state says it's working on stronger safeguards. Reports show State Senator Louise Lucas using $300,000 in campaign funds for her legal defense and to the law firm she hired after an FBI raid last year on her businesses in Portsmouth. The scope of its investigation is unclear, and Lucas does not face any charges linked to the FBI investigation. People in the Shenandoah Valley's Waynesboro worry about a plant's emissions. Katie Gray reports.
4: During a public hearing Thursday night, many people urged the Virginia Department of Environmental Quality to reject the proposed air permit for Northrop Grumman's new aerospace manufacturing facility, citing concerns about potential long-term health and environmental impacts. WHSV reports the facility could eventually employ hundreds of workers. The DEQ will now review public comments before making a final decision. I'm Katie Gray.
2: Virginia gas prices are going up again. AAA puts today's statewide average for regular at $3.99, up 9 cents from last week and up 24 cents over last month, but it's still 12 cents less than today's national average of $4.11. Bland County has the cheapest at $3.71, Northampton the highest at $4.17. I'm Charlie O'Brien.
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2: Virginia localities are holding the only full weekend of early voting this weekend. Lynchburg voter registrar Trish Jones telling ABC 13 Friday morning, it's been slow, but it's picking up this weekend.
3: Yesterday we had 38. Today we've already had 30. So we're starting to see the numbers trend up a little bit.
2: She says voting early is a good way to avoid longer lines on Election Day. And that Election Day for the Virginia primaries is Tuesday, August 4th. Virginia is on a list of early primary states approved by Democrats for the 2028 presidential race. The DNC's Rules and Bylaws Committee announcing Friday, Virginia will move into the early primary window as the sixth and final early voting state on February 29, 2028. The proposal now heads to the full DNC for consideration. Virginia regulators want to strengthen community input on pollution problems. Rebecca Hughes reports.
4: The Virginia Department of Environmental Quality is asking residents for feedback on how to better involve communities in the permitting process. According to Virginia Mercury, the effort stems from a new law that requires the DEQ to update its environmental justice guidance by the end of the year. Agency officials are considering new requirements that would make permit applicants engage directly with affected neighborhoods. Public meetings are underway as regulators gather ideas before drafting new guidance. I'm Rebecca Hughes.
2: Virginia is moving to rewrite its regulations for landfills after the debacle that is the Shoesmith landfill in Chesterfield County. It leaks toxic wastewater constantly, and the private owner can't afford the $173 million cleanup. Axios reports the state started the process

0: of tightening regulations last week. The next step, public comment. I'm Charlie O'Brien.
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2: Gloria Jean Key Chambers, age 74, of Woodlawn, Virginia, passed away Monday in the Forsyth Medical Center. She survived by her daughter and their spouses, Penny Isom, Gloria Pennington of Princeton, West Virginia, Tina Lowe and Bobby of Woodlawn, Virginia, Lena Lineberry and Michael of Sparta, son James Isom and spouse Kelly of Hillsville, Virginia, father of her children, Larry Jr. Isom, 10 grandchildren, 8 great-grandchildren, sister Mary Ann Puckett and Brenda Nelson and Evelyn Hancock, half-sister Michelle Hicks Smith, along with several nieces and nephews. Celebration of Life service will be held Sunday at 3 o'clock in the Vaughn Gwynn Chapel. There'll be no visitation at the funeral home. Vaughn Gwynn Funeral Home serving the family. The deceased again, Gloria Jean Key Chambers, age 74, of Woodlawn, Virginia, passed away Monday in the Forsyth Medical Center.
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2: Virginia localities are holding the only full weekend of early voting this weekend. Lynchburg voter registrar Trish Jones telling ABC 13 Friday morning, it's been slow, but it's picking up this weekend.
3: Yesterday we had 38. Today we've already had 30. So we're starting to see the numbers trend up a little bit.
2: She says voting early is a good way to avoid longer lines on Election Day. And that Election Day for the Virginia primaries is Tuesday, August 4th. Virginia is on a list of early primary states approved by Democrats for the 2028 presidential race. The DNC's Rules and Bylaws Committee announcing Friday, Virginia will move into the early primary window as the sixth and final early voting state on February 29, 2028. The proposal now heads to the full DNC for consideration. Virginia regulators want to strengthen community input on pollution problems. Rebecca Hughes reports.
4: The Virginia Department of Environmental Quality is asking residents for feedback on how to better involve communities in the permitting process. According to Virginia Mercury, the effort stems from a new law that requires the DEQ to update its environmental justice guidance by the end of the year. Agency officials are considering new requirements that would make permit applicants engage directly with affected neighborhoods. Public meetings are underway as regulators gather ideas before drafting new guidance. I'm Rebecca Hughes.
2: Virginia is moving to rewrite its regulations for landfills after the debacle that is the Shoesmith landfill in Chesterfield County. It leaks toxic wastewater constantly, and the private owner can't afford the $173 million cleanup. Axios reports the state started the process of tightening regulations last week. The next step, public comment. I'm Charlie O'Brien.
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2: A 9-year-old Virginia boy is dead after an accident on his electric scooter. Fairfax County police say a minivan hit the scooter Thursday in Herndon. Captain Chris Cosgriff tells News 4 the boy was not wearing a helmet.
3: Of course, this is very tragic, very unexpected. We ask that please have your kids wear helmets. Teach them the basic safety rules. Keep an eye on them.
2: He says the

0: adult woman driving the minivan stayed on scene and is cooperating with police. Details are sketchy, but the driver is not in custody and does not face charges as of Friday. Scary fireworks Thursday night at a Flying Squirrels game in Richmond. Fireworks malfunctioning, hurling streams of fire at the stands after the game and likely damaging the field. Chaos with fans scattering for cover, but WTVR reports no serious injuries. The company doing the fireworks, Pyro Shows, is apologizing. A Lynchburg bridge could soon be renamed for a NASCAR driver. Scott Kimbler with more.
1: Earl Brooks raced to the top tier of the series between 1949 and 1980, finishing his career in three top five and 37 top 10 finishes. Supporters of the move say Brooks was an advocate for Lynchburg and the state of Virginia throughout his NASCAR career. The idea will be discussed during a Lynchburg City Council work session next month. I'm Scott Kimbler.
0: New details now on NC State's decision to buy out the back half of its home and home basketball series with VCU. The Richmond Times-Dispatch reporting the Wolfpack paying the Rams $190,000 not to play at the Siegel Center this coming season. It's after NC State beat VCU 85-79 in Raleigh, November 17, 2025. TV money is a factor. I'm Charlie O'Brien.
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2: Virginia localities are holding the only full weekend of early voting this weekend. Lynchburg voter registrar Trish Jones telling ABC 13 Friday morning, it's been slow, but it's picking up this weekend.
3: Yesterday we had 38. Today we've already had 30. So we're starting to see the numbers trend up a little bit.
2: She says voting early is a good way to avoid longer lines on Election Day. And that Election Day for the Virginia primaries is Tuesday, August 4th. Virginia is on a list of early primary states approved by Democrats for the 2028 presidential race. The DNC's Rules and Bylaws Committee announcing Friday, Virginia will move into the early primary window as the sixth and final early voting state on February 29, 2028. The proposal now heads to the full DNC for consideration. Virginia regulators want to strengthen community input on pollution problems. Rebecca Hughes reports.
4: The Virginia Department of Environmental Quality is asking residents for feedback on how to better involve communities in the permitting process. According to Virginia Mercury, the effort stems from a new law that requires the DEQ to update its environmental justice guidance by the end of the year. Agency officials are considering new requirements that would make permit applicants engage directly with affected neighborhoods. Public meetings are underway as regulators gather ideas before drafting new guidance. I'm Rebecca Hughes.
2: Virginia is moving to rewrite its regulations for landfills after the debacle that is the Shoesmith landfill in Chesterfield County. It leaks toxic wastewater constantly, and the private owner can't afford the $173 million cleanup. Axios reports the state started the process of tightening regulations last week. The next step, public comment. I'm Charlie O'Brien.
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0: once-in-a-lifetime night you won't want to miss at Winston-Salem's Bowman Gray Stadium. 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